You're inside the Dancehall Reggae Show. A rhythm called Kodak Moment, courtesy of Gassy Inc. Roots artists like Luton Faya on the rhythm and Turbulence, the One Torch on the rhythm, Kodak Inc. Previous to that, we heard a rhythm produced by Deli Ranks, a thing called Conclusion. And keep your dial locked in for more sounds like this. This is Samurai Eye.

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of Meaning Music with Samori I, a thing called You Will Know, and that's some progressive reggae music for you. Keep your dial locked in. Right now, we're going to hear a new track from the one protege.

0: done shot. Hey, love the girl them with the chuck bumper. 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
1: Hey, Joey, but they really be a sick kid, dog.

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and realize, kid, it hurt me coming up, but it still hurt. 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

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She's from Detroit. First gangster hip hop female artist signed Def Jam back in the day. 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

0: nigga for real. Off that G. I love it when they call me Big Pop, but I'm not only a client, I'm the player president. I love it when they call me Big Pop, but true player for real. Off that G. I love it when they call me Big Pop, but I'm not only a client, I'm the player president. I love it when they call me Big Pop.
1: Chill Will.
2: You gotta love it.

0: Chill Will.
1: You gotta love it. You gotta love it.
2: I guess you wonder where I've been. I searched to find
0: Chill Will.
1: You gotta love it. You gotta love it. You gotta love it.
2: I came back to let you know, got a thing for you, and I can't let go. 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I came back to let you know, got a thing for you.

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On

got something special for y'all tonight, real quick. Y'all know there's a big hip hop beef going on between my man Drake and Kendrick Lamar. 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

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I got my second win. Sick with a BMA. Talk to a PM. Warner Brothers. With a PM.

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You can also check us out

clone it, but the fact is real. Right in your face, like vaccine, drop to the max. 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Put the sack for plenty more, but they come back.

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We gotta hit y'all with a little dance hall. Some people said they was grooving to some dance hall. I had a house full of people. I figure I'd go out and rock the rest of their party for a minute. All right, catch y'all next week, right?

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Hello. You're listening to WCBN FM Ann Arbor. It's midnight in the Big A2, and you're listening to Junk with Pseudonym. This is my last show of this semester. Sorry, guys, you have to keep listening to me. My shows following, over the summer at least, will be on Wednesdays at 11 p.m., and I'll also be doing a rotational show where we'll be discussing contemporary music, contemporary pop, popular music, and trends in that recently, called Roundtable. That's going to be at Mondays at 6 p.m., which is actually coming up very soon. Whatever the case, we have music for you to listen to on this special occasion. So this is going to be kind of a bit of an eclectic collection today. I'm doing a lot of stuff that I haven't heard before from people that I'm a little bit familiar with. We'll see how this goes. We're going to start off with something that I'm very familiar with. We're going to listen to Charles Mingus, my favorite jazz bassist, and perhaps my favorite jazz artist of all time, on his album Tijuana Moods. We're going to hear Tijuana Gift Shop.

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They're talking about nuclear war. 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Don't you know? They're talking about nuclear war. They're talking about nuclear war. It's a motherfucker.

0: What you gonna do
1: without your ass?
0: Without your ass.
1: What you gonna do?
0: What you gonna do
1: without your ass?
0: Without your ass.
1: If they push that button.
2: If they push that button.

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1: If they push that button.
0: If they push that button.
1: If they push that button.
0: It's gonna blast you so high.
1: It's gonna blast you so high.
0: Up in the sky.
1: Right in the sky.
0: You can kiss your ass.
1: You can kiss your ass.
0: Goodbye.
2: Goodbye.
1: Goodbye.
0: Farewell.
1: Farewell.
0: Goodbye, ass.
1: Goodbye, ass. And...

0: All right. That was When There Is No Sun, performed by Mike Corey, originally written by Sun Ra, who wrote the previous two songs as well. Sun Ra with Nuclear War before that, and then Sun Ra and his, here he's credited, and his Myth Science Orchestra on A Call for All Demons. Yeah, a bit of a Sun Ra trip here, but more importantly, the last one, Mike Corey, is a local artist. He's a violinist, and this is off the album he published recently, April 2026, For Hind Rajab. Now, in case you don't know who Hind Rajab was, she was a small Palestinian girl who was sitting in a car, and was attacked viciously by the IDF with her family. She was killed. And it was a real catalyzing moment for the pro-Palestinian movement in the United States and internationally. So I think in honor of that, and considering, you know, the latent context around Derek Peterson's speech, which received a pretty wonderful segment, I'd say, on Derek Peterson received a well-done segment on Living Writers with T. Hetzel. Whatever the case, we're going to play some songs from the struggle of the people of Palestine, off of Palestine Lives. We have The Testament of a Martyr.
1: We were living in very bad conditions after the Exodus in 1948. There was not enough land, farms, nor vegetables for the native people. The people would eat anything. Anything, were very hungry. There was much starvation. We lived 10 people to one small room. Our people were afflicted with tuberculosis. 4 out of 5 babies died before they reached the first year of life. After 6 months of almost complete starvation, the United Nations began their program to give us only 6 cents worth of food every day, barely enough to survive. The revolution changed all our lives. We started the General Union of Palestinian Women and organized workshops and schools for women. The income from this sewing workshop helps support our families and the revolutionary movement. In spite of all our hardships, we keep our Palestinian culture alive.

0: وهي التي شقت طريق العزة وهي التي شقت طريق العزة وهي التي شقت طريق.
1: Yeah, well, I should have said this before, but my views do not reflect the views of WCBN, nor do they reflect the views of the University of Michigan. But in my view, the struggle for an independent Palestine, the struggle to end an apartheid state, and a genocidal regime is kind of one of the most important things we got to, one of the most important struggles of the 21st century. It's been a struggle since the 19th century, but right now we have an opportunity. I'm not calling for anything. Again, these reflect my views and not WCBN's. Right now, the pro-Palestinian movement has an opportunity to really catalyze the American consciousness, and I stand in full support of them. But whatever the case, it's time to listen to more music. So up next, we have John Coltrane and Don Cherry on The Avant-Garde. We're going to listen to their Don Cherry's composition, Cherico.

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1: All right, that was, we cut it off a little bit early because we're running a little bit low on time. That was I Love I Jaw by Bad Brains. Before that, we heard Jaw by the Art Ensemble of Chicago. And up next, we'll listen to more Bad Brains. This is Right Brigade.

That was Screaming at a Wall by Minor Threat. Before that, we heard Tied Down by Negative Approach. Before that, we heard We Must Bleed by The Germs. And that's it for Junk with Pseudonym. That's it for this semester. You guys are going to have to hear me on Wednesday. So, shorter break than usual. Up next, we have Variety is Dead with Rovery. But before that, a quick public service announcement. And we're going to listen to At the Drive-In with Arc Arsenal.

0: Hello, everyone. This is DJ Rovery, and this is Variety is Dead on WCBN FM Ann Arbor. We have something a little bit different this week that I'm trying out for the first time, and that is playing a talk segment, and specifically a recording of a Sherlock Holmes story from Sir Arthur Conan Doyle, but performed by John Stanley, and I'm really excited to try this out. I have not heard this before, so we will be listening together. This was recorded in 1949. Let's tune in.
1: From New York City, the makers of Clipper Craft Clothes for Men and more than 1,200 leading retail stores from coast to coast present that immortal character created by Sir Arthur Conan Doyle, the world's most famous detective, Sherlock Holmes, starring John Stanley.

0: this week's story, The Adventure of the Devil's Foot.
1: Holmes, why are we running up these stairs? Where are we going?
2: To the room above, Watson. If we...
1: Holmes, listen!
3: The Devil's Foot! It's here in my room! The Devil's Foot!
1: The Devil's Foot? Good Lord, Holmes, what is that?
2: Death, Watson. A foul and fiendish death, worthy of Satan himself.
4: We're at the door of Dr. John Watson's study, and we're about to hear another of his adventures with the fabulous Sherlock Holmes.
1: Well, good evening, Mr. Harris.
4: Good evening, Dr. Watson. What memoir are you going to tell us about tonight?
1: A very particular one, Mr. Harris. An adventure that Holmes himself classified as the strangest of his career. It took place in Cornwall, that brooding country of lonely and rolling moor.
4: I see, Doctor. And what's it called?
1: Well, Mr. Harris, Holmes always referred to it as the Cornish Horror. But in my memoirs, I have noted it as the Adventure of the Devil's Foot. And I shall be delighted to relate it to you after you've presented your audience with the merits of Clippercroft Close.
4: Thank you, Doctor. Is there anyone anywhere who doesn't want a lot of value for his dollars when he buys a suit or a topcoat? I doubt it. Most men want skillful tailoring, fabric that's long-wearing, looks that stand out in a crowd. And that's just what they get in a suit or overcoat with a Clippercraft label, and at a price they can afford to pay. Yes, Clippercraft is considered one of the greatest clothing values in America today, because dollar for dollar, you can't beat the values. A Clippercraft pure worsted suit, for example, is only $45. A Clippercraft topcoat or overcoat is just $40 to $47.50. 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And now, Dr. Watson, what about the adventure of the Devil's Foot?
1: Well, Mr. Harris, it began in the spring of 1897. In that year, Holmes's iron constitution began to show some signs of strain. So we repaired for a holiday to a house on the tip of the Cornish Peninsula. Little did we suspect what was soon to transpire. It began one evening at a house called Tredanick Wather, near an old stone cross on a moor. Here, Mortimer Tregennis had been visiting his brother George and his sister Brenda.
5: It's a dark night on the moor, George, and a lonely walk to the village.
6: Come now. My dear brother Mortimer isn't afraid of ghosts and devils now, is he?
7: George, why don't you stop? Why don't you let Mortimer alone?
6: He lets us well enough alone, don't he, sister? The moor is not good enough for him, oh no. He has to live alone at the vicar's in the village. But you'd like to live in better style, wouldn't you, Mortimer?
5: What do you mean?
6: You know what I mean. The shares of the tin mine father left to Brenda and me. You'd like to have them for your own, wouldn't you?
7: George, please, you're being rude and uncharitable.
6: Perhaps I am, Brenda. I could never stomach a coward.
5: I'm not a coward, George. It's just the way the moor is tonight, with the wind howling out there, and the moon gone, and that old stone cross standing naked against the sky, and... George!
7: Oh, what is it, Mortimer?
5: I thought I saw something moving around out there. A figure in a black cloak, with shining eyes. Evil eyes.
6: Well, bless me. He's seeing the goblins already, Brenda. Afraid to walk home now, eh, Mortimer?
5: I wouldn't stay here another minute if you begged me to, George. I'm tired of your carping and your insults. I'll show you if I'm afraid to cross the moor.
7: Mortimer!
5: Good night!

0: Mr. Tregennis! Mr. Tregennis, wake up! It's Mr. Roundhay, the vicar. Please open the door, sir.
1: What is it, Mr. Roundhay? Don't you realize it's 4 a.m?
2: Mrs. Porterby, housekeeper for your brother and sister out on the moor. She's just arrived with a message. The poor woman's terrified and fainted.
1: What is it, Mr. Roundhay? What's happened at Tredonic Water?
2: There's been a disaster, Mr. Tregennis. Some sort of awful, devilish disaster. The lights are on in the house, Mr. Tregennis.
1: Yes. I don't understand it, Mr. Roundhay. My sister and brother were perfectly all right when I left. Suppose we go in and take a look.
2: I tried to get an account of what had happened from the housekeeper, Mr. Tregennis, but she was quite incoherent, and then... Good heavens, what's that?
1: I don't know. It sounds like George.
2: We'd better go in.
1: Oh, good heavens!
2: Mr. Tregennis, your sister, she's dead. And your brother, Georgie, he's gone mad. They were playing whist.
3: It was the devil what come here! The devil! The devil!

0: This is a strange story you've just related, Mr. Chaganis. Very peculiar set of circumstances indeed. I find them most fascinating.
1: And most horrible, Mr. Holmes. Believe me, I am gratified that the vicar, Mr. Roundhay, persuaded you and Dr. Watson to look into this tragedy. We consider it most fortunate that you decided to take your holiday here.
0: Yes, quite. Now then, Mr. Tregennis.
1: Yes, Mr. Holmes.
0: As I understand it, your sister was found dead, and your brother was still holding his twist cards and laughing wildly.
2: What do you make of it, Holmes?
0: It's a little too early to form any conclusion, Watson. But to continue, Mr. Tregennis. You thought you saw something lurking out on the moor just at the time you were to leave the house last night.
1: Yes, I'm sure I did.
2: What did you see?
1: It looked like a man wearing a black cape, like some kind of weird devil out on the moor.
0: Interesting. Very. Watson.
2: Yes, Holmes?
0: Suppose we go to the house on the moor and question the housekeeper at once.
3: Well, Mr. Holmes, that's my story. I was asleep, heard George laughing as though he were balmy, and found him. And if you ask me, it was the devil that did them both in.
0: Indeed?
2: Oh, come now, Mrs. Potter.
3: The devil it was, Dr. Watson. Him that lives in the lonely wood of Beecham Arians, on the moor. Lives like a hermit, he does, and comes from the devil's roost in Africa.
0: Interesting, Mrs. Potter. Very. And what is this satanic gentleman's name?
3: Sterndale. Dr. Sterndale, he calls himself.
2: Holmes, Sterndale, the famous African explorer.
0: Yes, quite, Watson. But, Mrs. Potter, why do you suspect this man, Sterndale?
3: He's a man of strange and lonely habits and rough temper. And he was sweet on my mistress, Brenda Tregennis.
0: They knew each other?
3: Aye. I've heard that he offered marriage, but she would have none of him.
0: Watson, perhaps we'd better have a talk with this fellow, Sterndale. You seem to resent our morning visit to your retreat, Dr. Sterndale.
4: I do. I intrude on no man's privacy, and I resent any intrusion on mine. State your business quickly and get out before I throw you out and slam this gate behind you.
2: Holmes, the infernal cheek.
0: Quiet, Watson. Dr. Sterndale, I must remind you that murder has been done. And although you may have bullied native bearers in the African jungle, you'll find that my colleague and I here are made of different metal. Now then, a question or two.
4: Very well, but be quick about it.
0: I understand you bear some distant relationship to the Tregennis family.
4: Very distant? What of it?
0: And that when the tragedy happened, you were on your way to Africa. You had, in fact, reached Plymouth when you suddenly returned.
4: You are well informed, Mr. Holmes.
0: Thank you. I find facts to be strong allies in my business. Dr. Sterndale, how did you know of this tragedy, since it could not have been in the Plymouth newspapers?
4: I received a telegram.
0: May I ask from whom?
1: Blast it, man, you're inquisitive.
0: I take it, then, you do not propose to answer my question?
4: I got it from the vicar, Mr. Roundhay. Naturally, I returned here to Cornwall and let my boat go. Now, Mr. Holmes, I had quite enough of you and your friend.
2: Holmes, someone is coming.
0: Yes. Yes, Watson. It's the vicar. He seems to be in a great hurry.
5: Mr. Holmes. Mr. Holmes.
0: Yes? What is it, Mr. Roundhay? Speak up, man.
5: We are devil-ridden, Mr. Holmes. There's a devil in the parish, and we are in the hands of Satan.
0: What are you talking about?
5: It's Mr. Tregennis. Mr. Mortimer Tregennis. He's suddenly gone mad. Stark, raving mad.
6: Well, Dr. Watson, no wonder Sherlock Holmes considered this his greatest adventure.
2: Yes, Mr. Harris. You have not heard the end of it yet. After you tell our audience something about Clippercroft Close, I shall resume this weird story.
6: We shall all join you in a minute, Doctor. 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
6: And now, Dr. Watson, you were relating to us the adventure of the Devil's Foot.
2: So I was, Mr. Harris, so I was. After the vicar's dramatic announcement, Holmes and I joined him in his carriage. We raced out of the wood and across the desolate Cornish moor until we reached the village. At the vicarage, Holmes and I mounted the stairs two at a time toward Mortimer Tregennis's room. And then... Holmes, good Lord, listen, he's raving.
8: Come on, Watson.
2: Yes.
9: Holmes, he's... It was in this room, the devil's foot.
2: Holmes, the devil's foot, what the deuce... Holmes, that pungent odor we detected at the house. It's in here.
8: Quick, Watson. Open the window.
2: Right, Holmes.
8: Devil's foot. Still present.
9: The devil's foot. Yes. Yes, that's it. The devil's foot.
2: Holmes. Mortimer Tregennis.
8: It's too late to do anything for him now, Watson.
2: Dash it, Holmes. What in blazes has happened? What is all this gibberish about a devil's foot?
8: No time to answer questions now, my dear Watson. I'm going to examine the garden at once. Watson, I'm beginning to suspect what has happened. Aha!
2: What is it, Holmes?
8: Observe, Watson. Note. This footprint here in the soft earth... It has a ribbed pattern. And here, on the leaf of this bush, observe, it's sprinkled with ashes.
2: Ashes? What kind of ashes?
8: The devil smokes a cigar, Watson. Come, let us go back to the room upstairs. Watson, look here.
2: Where?
8: On the windowsill. There are tiny bits of gravel.
2: Well, what of it, Holmes?
8: Significant, Watson, very. Especially when one notes the texture and color of this particular gravel. Note, too, that the lamp in this room is still burning.
2: Well, I don't see what...
8: Proof of the time of murder, Watson. Surely the lamp would not be burning if Mortimer Tregennis had been murdered in broad daylight. This terrible tragedy befell him in an hour of darkness, possibly just before the dawn. And... One moment, Watson.
2: Holmes, what are you doing with the smoke guard of that lamp?
8: Uh-huh.
2: What the juice is it, Holmes?
8: I am merely scraping a rather peculiar residue from the smoke guard of this lamp, Watson. Note this fringe of brown powder yet unconsumed.
2: What does it mean?
8: A series of curious coincidences, Watson. In each case, at the house on the moor and here at the vicarage, there was heat by fire. At the house, the fire in the hearth. Here, this lamp. In each case, there was a peculiar, pungent odor in the air. And in each case, madness... And finally, death was the result.
2: Yes, but Holmes, what have all these got to do with the devil's foot?
8: I cannot be sure, my dear fellow, until we reach our own quarters. And there, Watson, we shall conduct an interesting and perhaps a dangerous experiment. Well, Watson, we're ready.
2: Yes.
8: You take that chair near the window. I shall take this chair near the lamp.
2: Right, Holmes.
8: Now then, we shall light the lamp. And now in this envelope I have some small scrapings of that brown substance I took from Mortimer Tregennis's lamp. Suppose I sprinkle it on this hot lamp shield.
2: Yes, but Holmes, what the deuce is the... That odor. It's here, Holmes. It's in here.
8: Steady, Watson.
2: That's funny. Makes my head swim. What a laugh. I want to laugh.
0: Watson? Watson, can you hear me?
2: It makes me want to laugh. I want to laugh.
0: Watson, I've got to get you outside in the air. Here, put your arm around my shoulder, Watson. Steady, old man. Steady.

0: Watson, you all right, my dear fellow?
1: Oh, Holmes. Jove, I feel done in. Splitting headache.
0: Oh, Watson, what? I shall never forgive myself. It was a foolhardy experiment to subject a friend to.
1: Well, never mind that, Holmes. Did you draw any deduction from it?
0: Indeed I did, Watson, thanks to your generous cooperation. I'm able to tell you that the murders at the house on the moor and here in the vicarage were done by two different murderers, and both brought about death by combustion.
1: What?
0: And second, I now have the secret of the Devil's Foot at hand.
1: Holmes, what the deuce is it?
0: As soon as you're feeling better, Watson, I shall dispatch an urgent message to Dr. Sterndale. And after that, you shall hear the answer for yourself. Ah, good evening, Dr. Sterndale.
2: Mr. Holmes, I am in receipt of your rather cryptic message.
0: Ah, to be sure.
2: And I'm at a loss to know, sir, what you can have to speak about that affects me in such an intimate manner.
0: Would murder be reason enough, Dr. Sterndale?
2: Murder?
0: Precisely. You killed Mortimer Treganis.
2: By the great Peter, Mr. Holmes, I've a mind to twist your neck. I've lived among savages in Africa these many years and beyond the law. You would do well not to forget it. I have no desire to do you an injury.
0: Nor have I any desire to do you an injury, Dr. Sterndale. Surely the clearest proof, knowing what I know, is that I have sent for you instead of the official police.
2: What do you know, Mr. Holmes?
0: I know that Mortimer Treganis killed his brother George and his sister Brenda. I know that you were deeply attached to his sister, that you returned when notified by the vicar and took your revenge. I know also that you and Mortimer both used the same method. The Devil's Foot.
1: Holmes, what the blazes is this Devil's Foot?
0: This, Watson. These tiny brown particles we found on Mortimer's lamp.
2: What? Why, it's impossible. How did you know, Holmes? I didn't think anyone knew.
0: It so happens my hobby is chemistry, Dr. Sterndale, and specifically the chemistry of rare poisons.
1: Yes, but Holmes,
0: Devil's Foot, Watson, comes from a rare African plant. Devil's Foot root. It induces madness, then death. The root is shaped like a foot, half human, half goat-like, hence the name. It's used as an ordeal poison by medicine men in certain districts of West Africa. I presume you brought back this specimen from the Ubangi country, Dr. Sterndale. Am I correct?
2: Yes. Yes, that's correct. Mr. Holmes, how...
0: Obvious, my dear doctor, obvious. In some manner, Mortimer Treganis received some of this powder from you.
2: Yes. I showed it to him on one occasion, and he must have stolen it.
0: Precisely. Treganis coveted the shares his brother and sister owned in the family tin mine. When he left the house on the moor, he threw some of the Devil's Foot into the fire.
2: Yes. Yes, he killed her. He killed Brenda out of his greed for money. But I loved her. I loved her more than anything in the world. That is why I lived near her on this desolate moor.
1: How does it happen, Doctor, that you didn't marry her?
2: Because I already have a wife, and she refuses to release me. When I heard that Mortimer had killed the only person I loved in this world, when I heard how she had died, I knew. And so I returned.
0: Quite. You woke Mortimer by throwing gravel on his window, a gravel peculiar to your own grounds. You requested an audience in his chambers and threw some of the particles on his lamp. Then you went down to the garden, smoked a cigar, and waited for him to die.
1: So that was the footprint?
0: Yes, Watson, of the very tennis shoes Dr. Sterndale's wearing now. Dr. Sterndale.
2: Yes, Mr. Holmes?
0: Why didn't you appeal to the official police? Accuse Mortimer Treganis yourself.
2: I thought of that. The facts were true, but what jury would believe my fantastic story? And so I took justice into my own hands. Well, Mr. Holmes, there's my story. You can do what you will. I have no particular desire to live anymore. If you were a man who loved as I did, perhaps you would understand.
0: Dr. Sterndale, what were your plans?
2: I had intended to bury myself in Central Africa and never return. My work there had only begun.
0: Then by all means go. I'm not at liberty to prevent you.
1: Holmes.
2: Mr. Holmes. You mean...
0: I mean, Dr. Sterndale, that my investigation has been independent of the official police. I have never loved a woman. But if I had, and the woman I loved had met such an end, well, I don't know. I don't know.

0: Dr. Watson, that was a very strange and a very exciting adventure.
1: Well, thank you, Mr. Harris. Of course, you'll understand why I could not disclose this particular memoir until only recently.
0: Of course, Doctor. And now, Dr. Watson, what have we for next week?
1: Next week, Mr. Harris, I shall relate to you the adventure of the bloodstained goddess. It concerns a dead body found under the gaslight on Baker Street, a desperate band of Chinese fanatics, and a manhunt through the streets of Limehouse.
2: The makers of Clipper Craft Clothes and more than 1,200 stores from coast to coast have brought you another in the new series of broadcasts featuring the world's most famous detective, Sherlock Holmes. Our stories are based upon the character Sherlock Holmes, created by Sir Arthur Conan Doyle, and the program is produced and directed by Basil Lochran. Sherlock Holmes is played by John Stanley, Dr. Watson by George Felton. This week's story was written by Max Ehrlich, with special music by Albert Berman. If you don't know your Clippercraft dealer, write Clippercraft, 200 Fifth Avenue, New York City. Be sure to listen next week to Sherlock Holmes in The Adventure of the Bloodstained Goddess.
3: Wow. I had a lot of feelings about that, or thoughts, at least. I really enjoyed the narration of both John Stanley and George Spelvin. I enjoyed the music. I feel like it really added the right atmosphere, and the sound effects were awesome. The ad reading kind of took me out of the story. It's very strange to have the characters transition into an ad. I found it kind of hard to follow the story because of that. And then there's the content of the story, which I think, besides the sort of racist fixation on West Africa, Central Africa, the whole continent, I thought was overall fine. Yeah, not the most inspired detective story that I've read from Sir Arthur Conan Doyle, but not bad. Yes. Well, we're going to transition now. Well, let me give you a little bit more background on this. So this show was aired on the Mutual Broadcasting System and ABC from 1948 to 1949. There were a lot of cast changes, but like you've heard before, this had John Stanley as acting as Sherlock Holmes and George Spelvin as Watson. And this specific episode aired January 31st, 1949, Monday night from 8 to 8:30. And these recordings have been digitally restored thanks to Nostalgia Ventures. And this CD also credits Tim Johnson from the Special Collections and Rare Books Department of the University of Minnesota. All right, next up we have music. Here is Murvatania by Bali Jogbol. Here we go.

Same, she be trying to run me the brain. Number exchange, fluid, same, paying attention to it. I'm intuitive and it's a crew, them booty stank. Give me one of them. Wouldn't make it hard for a nigga to leave. I know it ain't love, that's just what I need. I'm sipping a cup, I rinse and repeat. I send and repent, I send and repeat. Offender, with a trick on my sleeve, a spender. On a bitch that I please, it's winter. So the rest I'ma freeze, a blizzard. Shout out to Senegalese, a sister. And she want me to be her mister. But I don't wanna tease or tempt her. Cause you know that I read the scripture. Like it's Adam and Eve, I probably done seen the picture. 200 degrees, moving at light speed. And sipping elixir, no coming.

All right, let's run back what we've heard so far. Just now, that was J.I.D. and Don Toliver with What We On from the 2025 release, God Does Like Ugly. Before that, a new release from The Lone Bellow, who I haven't listened to, I think, in years. The song Say, off of their new album, What a Time to Be Alive. Before that, it was BR549 with Lifetime to Prove from 1996, a Legacy Recordings release. And then another Legacy Recordings release, this one from 1984, a special expanded edition and the instrumental of I Sweat Going Through the Motions by Nona Hendrix. All right, let's get prepared for what's next. Here is Momoko Gill with When Palestine is Free.

That was When Palestine is Free by Momoko Gill. Next up, closing out the hour, we're going to listen to Morgan Groose by Popol Vuh from the 1975 album Einsjager and Siebenjager. Thank you so much for listening. This is WCBN FM Ann Arbor. I'm DJ Rovery. And this has been another hour of Variety is Dead.

playing music, and I love playing music. I've never really been interested in trying to define myself in conventional terms. You're a jazz guy, you're this guy, you're that guy. I like music, and if the music's good enough, I'm gonna give it a try.

This is WCBN FM Ann Arbor, Electricus tonight. Later on, might be playing some of my own music depending on how this down tempo, you know, is feeling and stuff like that. Yeah, I'll play a song. I'll say that. At least one. So, yeah, stay tuned. 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

had to play correctly the first or second take, or that's it. He would take it anyhow. If you mess up, well, that's it. You know, that's your problem. You have to hear that all the rest of your life.

All right, guys, so as promised, I'm going to cut the mix 5 minutes early here. This is a song I worked on for school. I think it's a little interesting because it's, like, genreless. Well, at least I think it is. It's a little more, like, musical than most, like, you know, club electronic, but it's not as, like, random as some experimental is, so I haven't named it yet, but I thought it was pretty interesting. 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

0: You're listening to the Down Home Show here on WCBN FM Ann Arbor, where you hear country music from 12 to 3 p.m. every Saturday. Today I'm sitting in. My name is DJ Anya, and we have been listening to quite a few things in the last half hour. Let's walk through them here. We just heard from Sue Thompson with Paper Tiger off Hickory Records, and we also heard from Webb Pierce with Waterloo. Before that, we heard from Wiley in the Wild West with Hello Heartache, which was released in 1995, believe it or not. Definitely has sort of that old school country sound. We also heard from Johnny Cash and June Carter Cash with Baby Ride Easy off his 2014 album Out Among the Stars, which he released after going to rehab. Before that, we heard from Freddie Fender with Little Bama. We heard from Linda Hargrove with Bye Bye Babylon. We heard from Lacey J. Dalton with Hillbilly Girl with the Blues. We also heard from a mysterious musician named Cookie with the song Midnight Train to Nowhere. This is a single released on Relco Records. Can't find any information about it. I was the only one to enter in Discogs, so can't say much about Cookie, but sort of two slower songs on this Relco 45, which I think might be from 1972, but there's not a year on it, so it's hard to know. Before that, we heard from the Ozark Mountain Daredevils with Thin Ice off their 1974 release, The Car Over the Lake album. And we heard from Bobby Gentry with Ode to Billy Joe. We started things off with the Thrasher Brothers and their song Country Cookin', released on Prestige. It's 12:31 in Ann Arbor. Keep that dial tuned to 88.3. I'm going to listen to a couple messages and then get right back to it. I've got some Charlie Pride coming up next. Thanks for listening.
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'Cause you know, I rode a freight train north to Detroit City. And after all these years, I find I've just been wasting my time. So I just think I'll take old Charlie Pride, put him on a southbound freight and ride. I'm going back to the loved ones, the ones that I left waiting so far behind.

Thank you so much. You're awfully nice, and I sure appreciate it. This is the song that I picked out to have all my people in Sevierville to help me sing on the album. So I'm going to do a song of Porter's called Y'all Come. And I want you to help me. And when I say, y'all come, you just answer me on each chorus, okay?

Well, that was Loretta Lynn here on WCBN FM Ann Arbor. This is the Down Home Show. That was I Wanna Be Free. Before that, we heard from Town Van Zandt with the song Loretta. That was a listener request. You're welcome to call in with your requests. I can see if I can get to it. Before that, we heard a live version of Dolly Parton and Porter Wagoner with Y'all Come, or it's written on the album You All Come, but she definitely says Y'all Come. We heard from Dickie Betts with Waiting for a Train, which is a Jimmy Rogers song off a 1997 tribute to Jimmy Rogers. Before that, we heard from Bobby Helms with Fraulein and Charlie Pride with Detroit City. That takes us back to the half hour. It's 12:51 here in Ann Arbor. You're listening to the Down Home Show. Going to keep it going, and at the top of the hour, we're going to switch to a set of country music that is performed in other countries. So other countries that have taken inspiration from American country music. And I have some interesting selections from Japan, Indonesia, Zimbabwe. So I'm kind of fascinated by this influence of American country music on other countries and how they have sort of taken that and run with it. And I've got a couple of selections for you. In my normal shows, I often do play a lot of international and world music, so that'll be my my flair on this version of the Down Home Show here today. Thanks so much for listening. Next up, we're going to hear from Judy Lynn, who's got some really great hair, I have to say, and quite the amazing outfit on the cover of this album titled Golden Nuggets. 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

Music from Winston Richard starting us out tonight on the train to Scottville. I hope everybody's having a great evening. I'm looking forward to throwing some great music your way for the next hour. And as usual, we have a couple of birthdays to celebrate, so I think we're going to start the first set of the evening with one who began our show tonight with the intro and was a good friend of mine when he was around. Justin Hines, whose birthday was May 7th, born in 1942 in Steertown, St. Anne Parish in Jamaica. Spent much time with that wonderful guy and miss him greatly. So let's listen to some music from Justin Hines to get us rolling on the train to Scottville.

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All right, I promised a set of international American country music inspired songs, and that's what we just listened to. That was George Sibanda with Jimapfana. And George Sibanda was a Zimbabwean musician. This is off an album called Bulawayo Blue Yodel, released by Mississippi Records. And all the songs on here are from Zimbabwe, South Africa, and I think Nigeria as well. And they're from the 50s and 60s, definitely deeply inspired by American country and folk music with the yodeling aspects of these songs and things like that. Really, really cool fusion of genres there. Before that, we heard from Petrus Mtambo, who was a South African musician, with Where Have You Been, My Lovey, which featured some fun yodeling, South African take on yodeling. Before that, we heard from Hiroshi Asada, off his 1972 album Greetings from Nashville. And you might be thinking, why would this Japanese guy be releasing an album called Greetings from Nashville? That seems, you know, kind of like a bold move. It's got a really stacked lineup in terms of the backing band. We have Kenny Buttry on the drums, who played with Dylan, Charlie McCoy on the harmonica and the organ, and Buddy Spiker on fiddle, and Pete Drake playing the steel guitar. So really, really great band. And we heard the song Kaze ni Fukarate Mitai Kara, which I don't speak Japanese, so not sure what that means, but the whole album is really such a fun fusion of country, fiddle, bluegrass, zydeco, etc. And before that, we heard from Pengarin Saigon and Ruth Nelly Sihotang with Janji Yang Manis, which translates to Sweet Promise. And they are an Indonesian duo. This album was released in 2010, and it's really quite cheesy looking from the outside, and the songs themselves are quite cheesy. But I, again, find it kind of a fascinating combination of sounds, this Indonesian American country and gospel fusion that was released in 2010 on Get Some Money Records. We're going to listen to one more from Hiroshi Asada, and then we're going to get back to our standard fare American country music. But thank you for joining me on this brief foray into some international music. We're going to listen again to Greetings from Nashville. We're going to hear the song Cajun Girl, but it's spelled K space Jun Girl.

0: It's just about 1:30 here in Ann Arbor. You're listening to WCBN FM Ann Arbor. This is the Down Home Show. We're about halfway through our 3 hours of country music here on every Saturday afternoon. We just heard from Patsy Montana with I've Traded My City Feller for a Cowboy Sweetheart, released in 1988 on Flying Fish, so sort of the tail end of her career. Before that, we heard from Lucky Oceans and the Asleep at the Wheel review with Texas Playboy Rag. That was recorded and released here in Ann Arbor on Blind Pig Records. Before that, we heard from Johnny Western with 19 Men and George Jones and Virginia Spurlock with No Never. For the next little bit, I'm going to do a set showcasing this set of donations from our beloved Tex, DJ Tex's record collection that the record label is called Cowgirl Boy Records, and they're sort of low budget looking. The sleeve itself has the actual image of the artist and the track names just sort of like glued on a piece of paper. And we have about eight or so of these records, and they're sort of much earlier country music. And we're going to explore these and see where this takes us. Go a little bit west. Here's some more western sounding country music for the next 30 minutes or so. I'm going to start things off with Autry Inman and the song Let's Take the Long Way Home. But going to take a brief break, listen to a couple of announcements, and then we'll get right to that. Keep that dial tuned to 88.3. Thanks so much for being with me.
1: If your dad was crossing, you'd stop. If your favorite Aunt Judy was crossing, you'd stop. If your high school biology teacher, Mrs. Jones, was crossing, you'd stop. If your next door neighbor, Dan, was crossing, you'd stop. If your niece, Kelly, was crossing, even though you think she's sort of flaky, you'd stop. Even if someone dressed in a chicken suit was crossing because you love chickens, you'd stop. In Ann Arbor, we stop for pedestrians at crosswalks. Period. It's the law.
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3: 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I'm Brian Thompson. 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

0: Now, I heard tell about a guy who smoked so doggone much he up and croaked, and now he's resting 6 feet underground. He'd stop a red-hot poker game, a petting party with a beautiful dame to light a cigarette to calm him down. I used to be just like that guy. I had to have a smoke or die. For nicotine, I'd even hock my boots. But then I stopped. I'd had enough. I vowed I'd taken my last puff. I'd found a brand new brand that really suits.
1: With men who know tobacco best, it's women 2-1. Ask any man who's made the test which product gets the gun.
0: And if this fellow's a manly guy, you can bet your shirt that he'll reply with men who

0: I was quite a connoisseur. I knew tobacco, that's for sure. I'd tried most every kind of nicotine. I've smoked a pipe, a cigar too, some tailor-mades, and rolled a few. And as a kid, I smoked the coffee bean. But then I met a man one day. His face was old, his hair was gray, and up on his frame his clothes so loosely hung. He listened to me brag a while about cigarettes, then with a smile he said, "My boy, get wise while you're still young.
1: With men who know tobacco best, it's women 2 to 1. Ask any man who's made the test which product gets the gun.
0: And if this fellow's a manly guy, you can bet your shirt that he'll reply, with men who know

Cincinnati. Good morning, Tennessee. Good night, Cincinnati. Good morning, Tennessee. Well, I'm heading into Nashville just as happy as can be. Keep them eight-wheel drivers rolling, boy. They're talking just to me. They say, good night, Cincinnati. Good morning, Tennessee. I've rode from Maine to Frisco. I've traveled everywhere. I've rode the blinds and gone first class when I could pay the fare. There's not a train I haven't rode when I was on the roam. But show me to that upper berth there, man, 'cause now I'm going home. Good night, Cincinnati. Good morning, Tennessee. Well, I'm heading into Nashville just as happy as can be. Keep them eight-wheel drivers rolling, boy. They're talking just to me. They say, good night, Cincinnati. Good morning, Tennessee.

I rode the Dixie Flyer, Super Chief in Santa Fe. The B&O and Chesapeake both took me on my way. Now I'm aboard the Hummingbird and she's humming, yes, sirree. Good night, Cincinnati. Morning, Tennessee. Good night, Cincinnati. Good morning, Tennessee. I'm heading into Nashville just as happy as can be. Keep them eight-wheel drivers rolling, boy. They're talking just to me. They say, good night, Cincinnati.

I've been in all the cities, lots of people I have met. But there's one sort of special I know I can't forget. She'll be waiting at the station with a great big kiss for me. So it's good night, Cincinnati. Good morning, Tennessee. Good night, Cincinnati. Good morning, Tennessee. I'm heading into Nashville just as happy as can be. Keep them eight-wheel drivers rolling, boy. They're talking just to me. They say, good night, Cincinnati. Good morning, Tennessee. Good night, Cincinnati. Good morning, Tennessee.

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0: Interestingly enough, the Cow Girl Boy record label, these were all released in the 1980s from Germany, from a music label run by this lady, Dagmar Anita Binge, in southern Germany, and she must have had a really large collection of 78s and radio transcription discs and rare albums, and sort of put these all together in this kind of low budget Xeroxed cover that's pasted on top of like a more of like a standard sleeve that all the records come in. And yeah, I'm just so charmed by this. There's a little order sheet inside one of the albums that we have here that has quite a list of different things you could have ordered from her in the 80s and 90s. She had record labels called Cattle Records, which was 1930s to mid-1950s material, Binge Records, 1950s to 1960s, Lucky Lady Records from 1970 till the 1980s, and Bronco Buster Compact Discs, which included all types of traditional country music. So that is Cow Girl Boy Records, which is what we were just listening to for the last half hour. We heard from Carl and Hardy with That Pretty Little Face just before started talking. And before that, we heard Bill Boyd and his Cowboy Ramblers with Clothes for Repairs. We also heard from Tex Williams and his Western Caravan with Goodnight Cincinnati, Good Morning Tennessee. We heard from Autry Inman with Honey. And Elton Britt with Trip to the Moon. Joe Cannonball Lewis with Truck Driver's Night Run Blues, Carl and Hardy with Reno Bound, Tex Williams and his Western Caravan with Men Who Know Tobacco Best, Bill Boyd and his Cowboy Ramblers again with Highway Our Happy Ways. Before that, we heard Mitchell Torok with The World Keeps Turning Round, and we started things off with Autry Inman and Let's Take the Long Way Home. Again, all re-released from presumably 78s or otherwise hard to get albums on Cow Girl Boy Records, a project run by Dagmar Anita Binge in the early 1980s. It's 2:02 in Ann Arbor. 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Got about an hour left of the Down Home Show. Really settling in here to pull out what I want to play for you next. Going to play a couple of LA related songs next, and then we'll see where the rest of the hour takes us. Thanks for being tuned in.

All right, we're going to pick things up a little bit. We just heard Linda Martell with San Francisco's Lonely Town and a couple of L.A.-related songs before that. Wiley in the Wild West with Sidewalks of L.A., Nancy Sinatra with Hello L.A., Bye Bye Birmingham, and Johnny Madrid with Hello Houston, Goodbye Old L.A. That brings me to a song I was going to share earlier, but forgot to get to. This is Lucky Star with I've Been Everywhere. You're probably familiar with the Johnny Cash version of this song, but it's actually originally a song from Australia. So all of the town names and all that are all Australian. So we're going to hear this and pick up pace a little bit with the music we're listening to. 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

0: Tree, Tyree, Drillaby, Bamboot, Wumba, Ganada, Karangba, Willamaloo, Dalveen, Tambourine, Ningadine, Jindabine, Lithgow, Casino, Brigalow, Narramine, Megalong, Wyong, Tuggerwong, Wangarilla, Morello, Okathella, Brindabella. I'm the fella who's been everywhere, man. I've been everywhere, man. Across the deserts, bare man. I've breathed the mountain air, man. Of travel, I've had my chair, man. I've been everywhere.
1: Yeah, I know that, but if you've been
0: to Wollongong, Geelong, Currajong, Malambin, Mittagong, Molong, Grong, Grong, Gundawindi, Yarra, Yarra, Boondar, Wollongarra, Taramarabo, Garagundagai, Narrabai, Tuabara, Golgong, Adalong, Billabong, Kepamata, Parramatta, Wangaratta, Coolangatta. What's the matter? I've been everywhere, man. I've been everywhere, man. Across the deserts, fair man. I've breathed the mountain air, man. Of travel, I've had my chair, man. I've been everywhere.
1: Yeah.

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3: Well, I'm happy that y'all came tonight. 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

Well, it's 2:29 in Ann Arbor. Only got about 30 minutes left for the Down Home Show, but it's time to hear about some events happening around town, and I'll also let you know what we've been listening to. Before that brief break, we heard from Jeff and Maria Muldoor with Trials, Troubles, and Tribulations off their 1967 release, Pottery Pie. Before that, we heard from the York Brothers, which was a early country duo from the 1940s from Detroit, and... I'm pretty sure they're from Detroit. They're definitely from the Southeast Michigan area with the song Hamtramck Mama. We also heard from Moon Mullican with Big Big City and Lucky Star with I've Been Everywhere. And that takes us back to when we last spoke. Happening this weekend tonight at Concourse Hall in Ann Arbor is the second day of the Contra Dance Festival Party, featuring music by the Stingrays, Big Fun, and the Contra Techno DJ Collective with Calling by Gay Pfeiffer. And at the North Star Lounge tonight, Peter Madcat Ruth and Steven Seifert are going to play an early evening show. At Ziggy's in Ypsilanti, there's going to be a comedy show tonight called Stinkin' Good Comedy and Music, featuring comedians Carl Johnson, John Holmes, Drew Harmon, Skippy Rose, and Joe Awesome, followed by live bands The Milkbox Project and The Missing Cats. Tomorrow for Mother's Day, there's going to be an annual Mother's Day concert, Ellen Rau's annual Mother's Day concert, a celebration of women in jazz at the Carytown Concert House. Ellen Rau is going to be joined by Sonny Wilkinson, Marion Hayden, Anne Hayes, and Ingrid Racine. 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One more event that I will briefly mention is if you're listening to our roots programming, you probably like American roots music. And there's a screening of Harlan County, USA on Tuesday at the Michigan Theater, which has a really, really amazing soundtrack. It's about coal unions in Appalachia and how music is a really important aspect of that story that is definitely included in the documentary. So that's Tuesday in the evening at some time. There's more information on the Michigan Theater website. With that, let's keep it going. Going to listen to a little bit more contemporary, and by a little bit, I mean 1970s, 1980s, women, country rockers. First up, we're going to hear from Juice Newton.

My darling, since our marriage, my life has been a bore. I'm missing out on all the fun, the kind I had before.

0: All right, we've come to the end of the Down Home Show. Thanks so much for being tuned in. This has been a pleasure. It's almost 3 o'clock, which means it's almost time for Nothing But the Blues. I'll let you know what we've been listening to. That was Larry and Dixie Davis with Mental Cruelty. Before that, we heard Rose Maddox with Long Journey Home. We heard from Ernest Tubb with Thanks a Lot. Vera Lynn with Try a Little Kindness. Slim Chance and the Convicts with My Baby Drives a Shopping Cart. We heard from Linda Ronstadt with Blue Bayou. Emmylou Harris with Feeling Single, See and Double. Reba McEntire, McEntire with I Heard Her Crying. And Juice Newton with Love Sail Away. That takes us all the way back. Got one more song here to finish us out, transition us to 2 hours of the blues. We've got Johnny Cash and Willie Nelson with a live performance of Funny How Time Slips Away. Thanks again for listening. And if you enjoyed this, I'll be back 5 o'clock tomorrow for my last show before the summer. Thanks again.
1: Well, hello there. It's been a long, long time

Well, I hope that he's doing fine. And I heard you told him that you'd love him till the end of time. Now that's the same thing that you told me, and it seems like only yesterday. Gee, ain't it funny how time just slips away.

while the cabin spins. Chunks of you will sit down to seals, blubber rich in morning. I'll mash you up, yes, I know, so love away, but it's fair to say.

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My name is DJ Gray. It is just past 6 a.m. here on Sunday, May 10th. And it is Mother's Day. So happy Mother's Day to everybody out there. Mothers, grandmothers, all the like. I hope that you all aren't awake at 6 a.m. if that's the case. But if you are, hello. I hope that you have a good day. We were just listening to the intro and then Tessellate off of Alt J's An Awesome Wave album. And I'm currently talking over the subwoofer lullaby from Minecraft Volume Alpha. So in recognition of Mother's Day, I'm going to be playing songs that I know that my mom likes or would like, as well as songs that my grandmother would like. So that's sort of the theme for today's episode, is Mother's Day theme. So stay locked in. Thanks. Love you. Bye.

0: Hi, this is Ozzy Osbourne. For many years, you know I've had a drink problem and I'm trying to battle that problem every single day. But one thing I don't do, I don't drive my car when I'm drinking. I get someone to drive me. Do not drink and drive. It's the stupidest thing. If you drink, just don't drive. Not only are you going to hurt yourself, you may hurt some other person, and you wouldn't want that on your conscience, would you?
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I'm talking over the very long outro for the Beatles' Hey Jude. Prior to that, we were listening to Outkast's Miss Jackson from the Stankonia album, which someone in the studio very graciously a long time ago went through and made a clean edit of. So shout out to whoever did that, previous WCBN-er who did that. Thank you. Prince and the Revolution's Kiss on a very crispy 45. Madonna's Into the Groove, my favorite live version of Kate Bush's Running Up That Hill. And I think that that brings us up to current. Thanks so much for listening to your local college radio station. Again, the theme for today is Mother's Day. So everything that I've played up until this point reminds me of my mom. And I'm playing this on her behalf. We're going to move from this song into a song that both of my parents like a lot. It means a lot to them. I'm going to play you one, but you two. Thanks for listening. Love you. Bye.

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0: It's uncool to claim you used to room with Bird or that you have Bird's axe. And, you know, it's even less cool to ask, who is Bird? It's uncool to nod on a street corner waiting for the light to change. And it is uncool to wear shades after sunset, you know, unless you should be wearing shades after sunset. You know, in which case it is uncool to take them off.
1: Is it too complicated to just keep my records in the category, okay? Just put the rock and roll in with the rock and roll. Put the R&B in with the R&B. I mean, you're not gonna put Charlie Parker in with the rock and roll, would you? Would you?
2: I don't know. Who is Charlie Parker?
1: Jazz! Jazz! He was the greatest jazz saxophone player that ever lived!
2: What are you getting so crazy about? It's just music.
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WCBN FM Ann Arbor. We have just heard the music of Samuel Barber. That was his one and only string quartet in B minor, Opus 11, performed by the Emerson String Quartet. And this comes from a CD called American Originals, Ives and Barber String Quartet. Quartets, I should say, because there's one by Barber here and two by Ives, which I may play at a later time. The Ives string quartets are pretty cool, too. Anyhow, we're going to hear some Beethoven coming up next. This is this Piano Concerto number 3 in C minor, Opus 37. This is a live recording with the great Martha Argerich on the piano and the Mahler Chamber Orchestra conducted by Claudio Abbado.

0: Hello?
1: Hi, I'm calling about the two-bedroom apartment you advertised in the paper. Is it still available?
0: It sure is.
1: Great. It sounds...
0: Unless, of course, you're black or Latino.
1: What?
0: Or disabled, or Asian, or you've got young kids.
2: Housing discrimination is rarely this obvious, but it's just as real and just as illegal. So if you're looking to rent a house or apartment and you hear things like...
0: We only take people who speak English clearly. 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
4: 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This is Tempo Rubato, our classical music program, every Sunday morning from 7 to 9. We have just heard of Korn's performance of the Piano Concerto No. 3 in B-flat, in C minor, I'm sorry, Opus 37 by Beethoven. It's obviously a live recording with Martha Argerich at the piano with the Mahler Chamber Orchestra and Claudio Abbado. It is... 6 minutes past the time that I'm supposed to read you some events in for a calendar, so let me do that right now. Today is Sunday the 10th. It's Mother's Day, and we have an Alan Rose annual Mother's Day concert, a celebration of women in jazz. This will be at the Carytown Concert House at 2 o'clock p.m. She will be joined by Sonny Wilkinson, Marion Hayden, Ann Hayes, and Ingrid Racine. Lucia, a vocalist from Veracruz, Mexico, will be at the Blue Llama Jazz Club at 4 o'clock p.m. today. Phil Orgavie's Rhythm Kings will be at the Zal Gas Grotto tonight at 5 o'clock. Vance Gilbert with Sam Robbins at the Arc at 7:30 p.m. Sex-Mex from San Antonio with Rawhide and Seahag will be at Ziggy's in Ypsilanti at 8 o'clock. Tomorrow, the 11th, we have jazz ensembles from Community High School at the Arc at 6 o'clock p.m. There will be an 8 o'clock p.m. show as well. We also have the Paul Keller Orchestra with Sarah D'Angelo and guest Celine Middle School Jazz Band at Zagos Grotto at 7 o'clock. Tomorrow, the 12th, we have the Easy Street Jazz Band at Zagos Grotto at 5 o'clock. Also on Tuesday, the 12th, we have Purity Ring at St. Andrew's Hall at 7 o'clock. We have Cutworms with Tchotchke at the L Club in Detroit at 7 o'clock p.m. Regeneration with Rainbow Varmints at Ziggy's in Ypsilanti at 8 o'clock. Regeneration is Ben Miller, Chris Peters, Dave Hurley, and Brian McFarlane. And we also have Davina and the Vagabonds at the Arc at 8 o'clock p.m. on Tuesday the 12th as well. 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I'm going to play some music by Bruckner coming up next, and I think this is probably the first time I've played some Bruckner on this show. He's pretty much known for his longer symphonies, but this is a shorter work, a much shorter work. It's called it's a setting of the 150th Psalm, and it's about 8 minutes 50 seconds long compared to the 60 minutes or more longer symphonies that he composed. I'll probably play one of those eventually, but... Right now, we're going to hear the 150th Psalm, performed by Maria Stadter at the soprano and the chorus of the Deutsche Oper Berlin and the Berliner Philharmoniker, conducted by Eugene Jochum.

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4: There's no future, as Anne England's dreaming. Roberto's pointing at me. He's going to be doing the gospel train coming up next here on WCBN. 9 o'clock to 10 o'clock every Sunday morning. We do gospel music like you've never heard it before, in the words of our staff member, Anya. And it really is gospel like you never heard it before. And, you know, you turn to a religious station, like a commercial religious station. They kind of think in a box, kind of like a lot of commercial stations do. And we kind of go beyond that because we can do that. And I see some CDs that Roberto is pulling from his own collection, and it looks really, really cool. So make sure you stay tuned for that. Ooh, Hot Tuna. You're going to play Hot Tuna?
5: Yeah.
4: Awesome.
5: They've got a religious music, too.
4: Yes, they do. All right. I see some Aretha Franklin.
5: Yeah.
4: Oh, yeah. You always got to play Aretha Franklin. Anyhow, Tempo Roboto is pretty much drawing to a close. We're in the home stretch of the program right now.

We have just heard music by Anton Bruckner, who, as I mentioned before, is well known for his long symphonies. He composed 9 of them, exactly. But he also composed a lot of religious music, as he was a devout Catholic. Of course, he was a German-Austrian composer, lived from 1829 to 1896 is his dates. And we heard his setting of the 150th Psalm for soprano, chorus, and orchestra, performed by Maria Stader, and the chorus of the Deutsche Oper Berlin, Berlin Philharmonic, conducted by Eugen Joachim. This is from a Deutsche Grammophon recording, and I believe it dates from, I'm hard to see here, 1971, and released as part of their series called The Originals, which is legendary recordings from Deutsche Grammophon catalog. Anyhow, I'm going to leave you with another piece of music that's French. I started off with a French piece of music. I'm going to end with another French piece of music. It's going to be music by Maurice Ravel. And it's a piece called Minuet Antique, which is a piece of music that he wrote in tribute to, an early music style. It's about 6 minutes long, and play a long PSA, or long legal idea at the end. This is performed by the Orchestra de Paris, conducted by Jean Martinon, who was well known for his Debussy and Ravel interpretations, as well as many other things. So, thank you for listening. This is WCBN FM Ann Arbor, and this has been Tempo Rubato. Stay tuned for Gospel Train is up next with The Mass Marauder.

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11: Good morning. It is straight up 9 o'clock. Sunday, May the 10th, 2026, the very last gospel train for this semester. And I am Roberto, otherwise known as the Mass Marauder. Hats off to DJ Alex M. for a fine, fine tempo rubato, formerly known as the Dead White Guys, on WCBN-FM Ann Arbor. Welcome to the gospel train. I am your host. Let's hear that theme song. What do you say?

One of my songs on the album I like very much. It's called Jesus. This was one by the... Who did this? What? Velvet Underground. And I think that's some good songs. Let's do it, boys. One, two, three, four.

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our set break today on the Gospel Train with your host, the Mass Marauder, Andor Roberto. O Redemptor, Summae Carmen, 14th century traditional hymn for the consecration of the chrism, the holy oil, on Maundy Thursday by the Capella Antiqua of Munich, conducted by Conrad Ruland, 1966 on the Telefunken label, German import. We heard King's X with King, their second album, Out of the Silent Planet, 1988 on Megaforce, expressing outrage at religious hypocrites. Roseanne Cash, Price of Temptation, stark reminder from her ninth album, 10-song demo, 1996 on Capitol, from Sashay's collection. Also from her collection, Jackson Browne, The Rebel Jesus, a pagan Christian anthem originally written for the Chieftains, from his Best Of collection, 1997 on Elektra. We heard a great Velvet Underground cover from Glen Campbell, simply entitled Jesus, written by Lou Reed, from Glenn's Live from the Troubadour 2021 on Big Machine Records. City in the Sky by Pop, Roebuck Pops Staples, excuse me, and the Staples Singers, first single from their last Stax record release, City in the Sky. Title track, 1974 on Stax. Aretha Franklin, People Get Ready, under cover of Curtis Mayfield. From Lady Soul, 1968 on Atlantic. Hot Tuna, True Religion Live. Traditional but arranged by Yorma and Jack. Recorded February of 1997 in Yokohama, Japan, on the Relix label. Bringing us right up to date in this next set, Jethro Tull, Believe It or Not, hymn 43, with events in the lyrics ripped right out of current events. Thinking of Pope Leo and the Secretary of War, for instance. Then we'll hear Devadip Carlos Santana and the Mahavishnu John McLaughlin. Aaron Neville, The Byrds, Linda Ronstadt, right here on the Gospel Train, the last transmission of this show in the winter semester. The new semester starts noon tomorrow, so you stay tuned to this channel.

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Yeah.

0: Amen, sister. Up next, stay tuned for The Birdhouse with DJ Roth right here on Radio Free Ann Arbor. I'll be back next Saturday, 7 to 8 a.m. on The Mass Marauder Show. 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
8: Hello, and welcome back to Birdhouse. Today, we're going to be... I think something's playing there. Today, we're going to be switching it up a little. We're going to be playing a little funk, you know, some Ray Charles, some Busty in the Bass, maybe a little Japanese city pop. We're kind of playing it by ear, but we're switching it up from the usual jazz. So enjoy that. And then... So we're going to start off with some Wolfpack with LAX. So I hope you enjoy that. And happy Sunday. 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

Okay, so that was Stromae with Mulfrit, and up next we're gonna do a little bit of an international show. So up next we're gonna have some Bad Bunny for you guys with Turista.

Mori Kante opens up today's Dromedar Express on WCBN FM Ann Arbor. My name is Yelchin. Yeke Yeke is in the background from the Going Global series. I hope you like it. I hope you like the whole show. And the whole show and the playlist will be on WCBN.org along with events and articles as usual, but check that out. We're going to go to the self-declared charlatan of Balkans, Magnifico.

Now it's time for a little bit of Brazilian getaway with Carlinhos Brown. The Omelette Man is the title track from the same album. Here's Carlinhos Brown. You're tuned to Dromader Express. My name is Yalcin, and this is WCBN FM Ann Arbor.

That was Carly Nils Brown with Omelette Man. The next few tracks are from the Rough Guide to Latin Rare Grooves. Let's start with Alfredo Gutierrez.

Los Corporales del Magdalena with Alfredo Gutierrez. Takes us to Grupo 2000. How's that for good Spanish? From the same album, The Rough Guide to Latin Rare Groove. I want to remind you that right after this show, Radio Libre is live and present.

Well, this is that time that I want to remind you that you can text us at the number 734 area code 489-9894, and I'll respond. In the background, there is Bahama Soul Club and Bossa Nova Just Smells Funky is the album. Alfo Shigida. You're tuned to Drama Day Express on WCBN FM Ann Arbor. My name is Elshan. Thanks for being here. I hope you're enjoying it so far.

Thank you, Bahama Soul Club. In the background, I have Bomba Estereo, Amanecer, from the title track from the same album name. I'm going to send this to my good buddies, Michelle and Jonathan. Wonderful hosts and good friends. I hope you'll enjoy this. 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

Gita, Dut, and Mukesh brought us a WFMU release called Global Spectacular. In the background, I have the obligatory Mama's track. That was the hottest thing many years ago, Amaria. Let's listen.

Mamas with Amaria in the background here on Dramatur Express. I'm going to take this opportunity to tell you a couple of events. Ellen, today is May 10th. 2 p.m. is time for Ellen Rose annual Mother's Day concert, a celebration of women in jazz. Carytown Concert House is the place, 415 North 4th Avenue, Ann Arbor, Michigan. Ellen Rowe will be joined by Sonny Wilkinson, Marion Hayden, Anne Hayes, and Ingrid Racine. Also today at 4 p.m., Lucia, vocalist from Veracruz, Mexico, is at Blue Llama Jazz Club, 314 South Main. And the time was 4 p.m. Also today, May 10th, 5 p.m. is time for Phil Ogilvie's Rhythm Kings. And Zalga's Grotto is at 2070 West Stadium Boulevard in Ann Arbor. The time is 5 p.m. Vance Gilbert with Sam Robbins is at the Arc. 316 South Main Street. Ann Arbor is the place. Finally, Sex Max from San Antonio with Rawhide and Sea Hag is at Ziggy's. That's 206 West Michigan Avenue in Ypsilanti. 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

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Acoustic Bachata from the Cabaret era is the album Amor del Bueno. It was from Ramon Cordero. 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My name is Yelchin. Here is in the background Tranquilos de Cádiz. Masters of Flamenco Guitar is what it is. 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

I think that water drumming happened on our mighty Huron River as well. I wish I had a recording of that. Maybe I'm just dreaming it.

I didn't even know that there was a rough guide to Turkish music, music of Turkey. Barbaros Erkes Ensemble is in the background. Yalvarış is the track. I'm going to send this to a great friend to this radio station, Alsan, always supporting us. Thank you so much. We are so grateful. Les Ballets and Africans was before that. It was Denke Voroba, Colors of the World album. We're going to go next to get some Calypso. Lord Beginner, Feda Ray, Calypso, Vintage Songs from the Caribbean.

Caravan is the album Miserly by Kronos Quartet. There you go. No better way to end another show. Another Dromedary Express comes to end. I have one more track for you as I go out. Tom Zay is going to be coming up. So stay tuned for more world music coming your way here on WCBN FM Ann Arbor. The playlist is on WCBN.org. And I'll see you all next week. Thanks for being here. Thanks for joining me. I hope you enjoyed it.

0: Ta-da. Coming directly from the Hilton Hotel. On top of the Hilton Hotel. For your entertainment pleasure.
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Hello, everybody. Right now you're listening to Praia Mole by Wax Poetic off the 2008 release Brazil. I've kind of been playing a mix of music here. I started actually with Juju because my name's Juju, the DJ. Juju music from West Africa, specifically Nigeria, with a parade song called Ore Mi Kinise by Lagos Mozart Orchestra. And then you heard Rolando Vergara's Que Fino. Apologies, guys. I do not speak Spanish. I actually took French in high school and in college, so I feel like this is all my best attempt. Just know that. Then I played Caetano Veloso, one of my favorite Brazilian artists, his Meia Lua Interia. Hold on here. Let me just get this going for y'all. And then I played L'Orchestra Choque Stars' Sabine La Bien Aimée. Fun release. And then we just heard Wax Poetic. Yeah, they're Praia Mole. Right now I'm going to play a little bit of Gilberto. I will look into this and get back to you. So let's get back into the music. Enjoy. Today is Sunday, May 11th. It's 12:18 in Ann Arbor, Michigan. Grateful for another day to be alive. Thankful for all listeners. And we'll get back into the music. Apologies again for my pronunciation with today's episode.

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Great. Thank you, everybody, for having me this week for the Musica Libre Hour. 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Thank you guys so much for listening. Playing a little bit of catch up here to fill you in. You heard Cuando Yo La Conocí by Oscar Aguirre. Hope I said that correctly. And then before that, we heard a little bit of Gilberto Gil's Nightingale 1979 album. I played Maracatu Atomico and then Samba de Los Angeles. I also played in between there another Astrid Gilberto and Wanderin' Wanderly. It's a lovely day today. So a lot of tongue twisters today for me. I did squeeze in a little bit of Pete Fontaine is how I want to pronounce it. Help Me Make It Through the Night. That's off of New Orleans, Tennessee. I'm stretching the Musica Libre theme a little bit here, but hear me out. I think the connection to juju music at the start of the episode is not just for the pun. These musics are innately connected, especially in the polyrhythmic sense in some of the performances. So we'll get back into the music. Right now I'm playing Julieta Messina by Caetano Veloso. I'm really a fan of Caetano. I recently learned that he was exiled from Brazil for a little bit. I should do more research before I speak about it on public radio, but just very interesting character. We'll get back to the music, but thank you so much for tuning in, and I'll see you hopefully on Sunday at 5 p.m. starting May 17th, so next week. Yeah. All right, thanks for listening. 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

0: demanding 3-year jail sentences for the members of a controversial feminist punk band, Pussy Riot, who staged a protest stunt in Russia's main cathedral.
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On WCBN FM Ann Arbor, this is my last show. I came in today with a bunch of songs already planned, and then I was like, I want to play Sergei Kurokin because I've played him so much on the show, and so it felt a little wrong to not play him for my last episode, at least for a little bit. So behind me is The Wall, which I think is the last song from this vinyl that we have that I haven't played. This was from his solo album that was released in the U.S. in 1981. And then we'll go into more punk stuff. But yeah, it's just going to be a collection of, I guess, my favorite songs I've played over the past year. Or I guess the past academic year is maybe a better way of phrasing it. But yeah.

All right. I just played Grazenskaya Oporona with Gosudarstvo, which is state that it was from 1984. Yeah, 1984. And then before that, I played Aquarium with Poyas Voogne, which is train on fire, train in fire. I don't know how it would translate exactly. And then before that, I played Zoo Park with 21E Budo, which is take 21. And then before that, I played another Aquarium song, which was 15 Golichbab, which is 15 Naked Ladies. And then, okay, I'm just gonna say the one that I played for that as well. I played Yanka with Pajama Svetla, and behind me right now is Lady Punk with Zamki na Piasku, which is Castle in the Sky. Could also be translated as Castle in the Sand, apparently. So I don't really know. I don't speak Polish, as I have said on the show a million times.

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1: All right. So, let's see here. That was kind of my little tribute to all of my failed attempts to come up with a Czech-only show. I looked back. Actually, I'm going to start playing music. I don't like speaking in silence. Okay. My failed attempt at doing a Czech-only punk show. We listened to... I'll go in order. Did FPB with Shakespeare's Paradox, which is Shakespeare's Paradox. That was a Czech song in tribute to the failed Czech punk show that I attempted to do, and I couldn't find enough stuff. I really wanted to do it, but I never did. But I did do a Polish one. And then we listened to Communism with Specjalnaya. That's Igor Letov. I think I've played a good amount of Communism on the show because they're a little bit more experimental than his other outlets. And then Sikiera, with Little Teddy Bear. And that was Polish. And I did go back. I did do a Polish one. I had forgotten that I did that, even though it was relatively recently. And then behind me right now is Sector Gaza with Lyrica, which means lyrics.

All right. I have about 9 minutes left, I think. So I'll come on air to just announce, I guess, the songs I've played. We played Crisis with Ambicja, Ambition. That was another Polish punk band. I guess they're a little bit more chill than some of the other stuff I've played, but I know I've played them before. And then after that, I played Instrukcja po Wyżywaniu. That's Instructions for Survival with Ne Ostało Nikogo, which is translates, I guess, roughly to It's Never Cooled Down. Yeah. And then I played Plastic People of the Universe with Toxica. It's another Czech band. And then behind me, well, I guess it's just about to finish, I guess it was Grazenskaya Obrona with Boy Revolucja, which I know I play on the show a lot. It's one of my favorite songs by them. And I think every single time I played it, I've always been like, oh, I'll, like, say what it's about eventually, like, once I go back into my notes. Because I did a lot of research on that specific era of Grazenskaya Obrona. Now I have them. It was from 1994. It was written while they were on a tour for a political party in Russia. It's a very interesting political party. I'm not going to go into it because

too much even for, it's just too much. But it's just very interesting. Also that I was able to find the exact day when it was written. That's pretty crazy to me. But behind me right now is another Groznitskaya Oborna song. This is Lobotomia, which is written in honor of Vladimir Mayakovsky. I think I played this song a while back, and I forgot who it was in honor of. It's in honor of Mayakovsky. Yeah, I'll have a couple more songs to play, but I'll just leave you to it.

Okay, I'm already back on air. So I only have about a minute left on air for good. Yeah, so this is my last show ever on WCBN FM Ann Arbor. And we just listened to Grazenskaya Obrona with Snaruji Visik Izmereni, which is like beyond all dimensions. And then behind me right now is Sector Gaza with Oiti Travushka Zulonaya, which is Oh My Little Grass Blade. I've played this on the show before. I like to use that as a little ending song because I think the intro is very fun with the Rasputin little intro, jingle, I don't know what to call that little, whatever. Yeah, that's it. Bye.

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Why,

listening to WCBN FM Ann Arbor 88.3. It's just about 3 p.m., which means it's now time for Sounds of the Subcontinent, music of the Indian subcontinent, and music influenced by the culture of the region. And first off, I want to start by saying Happy Mother's Day to all of the mothers out there. And you are appreciated for all that you do in this world. And we're going to jump right into the music now with some Ali Akbar Khan on the Sarod, and this is the track Morning Meditation off of the album Journey. And after that, we'll get into a couple of shorter tracks, and then we're going to play Rag Cherokeshi in its entirety from Ustad Shahid Parvez Khan. It's a little bit of everything, sort of stretching out here on Sounds of the Subcontinent. All right, let's jump into it. Ali Akbar Khan with Morning Meditation off of the album Journey.

And we just heard Ali Akbar Khan with Morning Meditation off of the album Journey. And now we're going to listen to two relatively short tracks, about 9 minutes apiece for both of them. And we'll start out with this Veena Pustaka Raga Vegavahini by N. Ravikiran. And that's off of the album Dikshikar Masterpieces. Sounds of the Subcontinent. Stay tuned.

And we just heard there the track Vathapi Hamsodwani. That's by U Srinivas off of the album Mandolin. And before that, we heard the track Vina Pustaka Raga Vagavahini by N. Ravikaran off of the album Dikshitar Masterpieces. 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And now I want to move over to a really lovely piece from Kashiki Chakrabarty. It's Adhuri Badalne Fir off of the album Carvan.

And we just heard a lovely, lovely track from Kushiki Chakrabarty. That's Adhuri Badalmeya Fear, off of the album Carvan. 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Now we're going to play in its entirety Ustad Shahid Parvez Khan with a rendition of Rag Cherokeshe. This is off of the album Rag Cherokeshe. And Cherokeshe is probably in my top ragas, just stylistically. I would say Cherokeshe and Jinjoti are vying for my number one raga. And it's no coincidence, I think, that Ustad Shahid Parvez Khan does renditions of them that just resonate with me so much and lift them to that spot in my heart. So we're going to close out with this because we're going to listen to it in its entirety. And I'm not going to interrupt you other than to do a station ID. And again, I wish all of the mothers out there the very best on this Mother's Day. You are appreciated, you are valued, and you help make the world go round. Thanks for tuning in to Sounds of the Subcontinent. Let's dive right in to Rag Cherokeshe.

We're starting off this show with ABBA, who famously won the 1974 Eurovision Song Contest, which is an annual gathering of some of the top pop in Europe, where each country gets to submit one song, and there's a bunch of live performances and audience voting, and ultimately someone is crowned the top pop champion of Europe of the year. And this is a notorious competition for producing some absolutely heinous performances, as well as some absolutely heinous songs themselves. But there's sort of a joy to it, even though a lot of it is really quite standard fare pop music. And this year, I'm personally boycotting Eurovision. That is my own personal opinion, not the opinion of a station. And I wanted to revisit some older Eurovision music from the last many decades of its existence. So join me on this next hour here on WCBN FM Ann Arbor. I'm sitting in for the Cosmic Cobweb here today. We're going to be going on a sonic journey of Eurovision songs, past and present. Thanks for joining.

All right. If you are just joining us, you're listening to WCBN FM Ann Arbor. And today, doing a bit of a divergence from my normal sort of music that I play, we're doing a show on Eurovision, which is the annual European pop music competition where each country gets an entry. And we just heard Azerbaijan's 2021 entry called Mata Hari. The artist is named Effendi. And again, that was from 2021. Before that, we heard from Mary N. with the song I Wanna. That was the Latvian 2002 entry, which also won the competition that year. Before that, we heard from Azucar Moreno with Bandido, which was the Spanish 1990 entry. And we started things off with ABBA Waterloo, which was Sweden's 1974 entry that also won the competition that year. Keep that dial tuned to 88.3. Going to keep going with the European pop music, which might be good, might be bad, probably bad most of the time. If you've ever watched any of the Eurovision music videos, you kind of get an idea of what I'm talking about. They're usually extremely overproduced, but in sort of a wonderful way, in the way that we love watching reality TV. It's kind of the same itch that it scratches. Celine Dion was actually in Eurovision in 1988. And we're going to hear from her next. This is her song, Ne partez pas sans moi. Thanks for listening.

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We heard from Manga, which was the 2010 Turkey entry to Eurovision with We Could Be the Same. And before that, we heard from Lena with her song Satellite, which was the Germany 2010 entry and also the first placed winner. And Turkey will never forget getting second place at Eurovision 2010. And in fact, if you go to the YouTube music video for Lena Satellite, all the comments are just in Turkish with people complaining about how terrible the song is compared to the Manga We Could Be the Same version. And I honestly, as someone who grew up listening to Lena Satellite, as someone who's half German, I grew up listening to this song as a kid, so it has a place in my heart. I have to agree with Turkey that really Manga was just so much more interesting to watch on stage, at least. I mean, if you watch the Eurovision video for Lena, it's just her standing there kind of dancing awkwardly, like no band or anything, singing the song, versus Manga is like a full band. They really have a lot more energy. So I agree. It was stolen from you, Turkey. Before that, we heard from Prima Donna, which was the British 1980 entry. The song is called Love Enough for Two. And we also heard from Celine Dion, which was the song Ne Partez Pas Sans Moi. And that was the Swiss entry in 1988 and also the winner. Going to hear from one of my favorites from the last couple years. This is the Slovenian entry from 2025, Tommy Cash, Espresso Macchiato. And then we're going to come back, listen to a couple station announcements. 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
1: 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Going to briefly announce a couple events before we get back to Eurovision music. Friday, May 15th at the Arc, John Mook is performing. I saw him perform for the Folk Fest, and I really, really enjoyed the show. I especially enjoyed his wonderful storytelling between his music sets, so I would really, really encourage folks to look into that if they're interested in a show at the Arc on Friday at 8 o'clock. On Saturday, May 16th from 12 to 3:30, there's going to be a celebration of tabletop role-playing games at the Ann Arbor District Library as a part of RPG Day. This is at the downtown branch. At the Arc on Saturday at 8 o'clock, Guitar Women, an evening with Sue Foley, Rory Block, and Cindy Cashdollar is happening that evening. And finally, Joe Jackson's going to be at the Masonic Temple in Detroit on Sunday at 7 o'clock, Sunday next week. The events calendar is brought to you by the locally owned Ann Arbor Observer, providing news and events online at annarborobserver.com, on A2View, the Observer's weekly newsletter, and in print. 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All right, let's kick it back to some Eurovision music. We're going to hear the Greek entry from 2008, which won third place.

Let me catch you up on the last half hour of Eurovision songs we've been listening to. We just heard the Finnish entry from 2023. That was Cha Cha Cha. I'm not even going to attempt to pronounce the name of the musician, but K-A-A-R-I-J-A is how you spell it. From 2023, and before that we heard the Ukrainian 2004 entry and also the winner. That was Ruslanda with Wild Dances. That was the first Ukrainian winning song at Eurovision in 2004. Before that we heard from LPS, which is a Slovenian band, which I think stands for Last Pizza Slice, with the song Disco from 2022. Before that we heard from Greta and Jorgen Ingman with their song Dansevise, which was the Denmark 1963 entry and also the winner. Before that we had another winner, which

was from 1975, the Dutch band Teach-In with their song Ding A Dong. It sounds a lot like ABBA Waterloo, which was the winner the year prior. So I think they may have figured out the recipe with that one. Before that, we heard from Johanna with Is It True, which was the Icelandic 2009 entry. And we heard from Kalamira, which had the song Secret Combination, which was the Greek 2008 entry. We're coming to the end of the hour here with Cosmic Cobweb on WCBN FM Ann Arbor. Thanks for joining me on this sonic journey into Eurovision, past and present. I've got two more for you. We're going to listen to Betty Misego, which was the Spanish musician from 1979 with her entry Su Canción. And after that, we're going to hear from Taji, cannot pronounce that. It's T-A-J-C-I, who is a Yugoslavian singer with her 1990 entry, which again, I'm not going to attempt to pronounce, but you can find the name of the song on WCBN.org if you look at the playlist. Thanks again for listening. Keep that dial tuned to 88.3. Lots of great stuff coming up next.

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1: Hello. My name is King Sonny Ade, the leader of the African beat, all the way from Africa. 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

0: 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Thank you for your kind, and good night from Shaking Jake Wood.
1: Hello, my friends. Thank you for choosing CBN. My name is DJ Tone, and I have an hour of today's classical music. You may have heard the sad news of the passing of composer and ethnomusicologist Elizabeth Ann Waldo. In 1961, she was among the first to bring pre-Columbian instruments to classical music. These are all original compositions, so it's not really world music. It got termed exotica. Here's Realm of the Incas.

We have more new music from John Zorn, just released by the Gnostic Trio. Bill Frizzell on guitar, Carol Emanuel on harp, and Kenny Wollison on vibraphone, and Ikui Mori on the last track. It's called Sing Me Now Asleep.

Welcome back. You're listening to WCBN FM Ann Arbor. It's now 11 o'clock, but it's still me, DJ Pete, at least for the next couple minutes, until DJ Gray arrives. That last song was a lovely duet, Chosen Family, by Rina Sawayama, featuring Elton John. Okay, I'm going to play some music up next. This one was chosen by my wife, who's with me in the studio today. And this is from a record by Sufjan Stevens, one of their favorite artists, Michigan native, of course. And we had not seen this record before, but we found it here at the WCBN studio. It's called Enjoy Your Rabbit, and it's a collection of recordings that he made for each animal of the Chinese zodiac. So we're going to play number 9 here, Year of the Rooster, since that is me. Thanks for tuning in to WCBN. I'm DJ Pete, and thanks for tuning in to my last show. All right, I will catch you later.

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This is Strawberry Jams. Big thank you to DJ Pete for covering for a few minutes when I was slightly late. If you don't know already, the traffic is absolutely bananas out there from all the construction, so keep that in mind if you're driving around downtown. again, I'm DJ Gray. You're listening to Strawberry Jams. I'm subbing in for Soph today. And we're gonna do mostly local stuff, and just sort of keep it in that realm. Maybe talk a little bit about where those bands are from. Hopefully you discover something that you haven't listened to before. So stick around. Thanks so much for listening. It's 88.3 FM. Turn the knob all the way to the left and rip it off.

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I'm DJ Gray. You're listening to Strawberry Jams here at the half hour, 11:30 a.m. on Friday, May 8th. Let me tell you about what's going on around town so you can get out there, see things, experience the joy of community. Get out there. One second. I'll be back. One second. So sorry, the mic was down way too low. Okay, let me tell you about what's going on in town. I'm talking over Tyler Childers. But if you're interested in Tyler the Creator, today at 6 p.m., Gustavo Souza Marquez has authored a book on Tyler the Creator, and he's going to be presenting that book at the Ann Arbor District Library downtown branch. He's going to talk about how Tyler the Creator reshaped hip-hop through sound, identity, and creative independence. It's going to be a good book. You gotta go. I will definitely be picking it up. I love Tyler the Creator. I wish I could play it at any point during the day on the radio, but it's just not to be. If books don't suit your fancy, which, get into it, but if they don't, the Pontiac Trailblazers are going to be playing the North Star Lounge at 7 p.m. tonight. And if you can manage to find a ticket for it, Iron and Wine is going to be playing Michigan Theater tonight at 8 p.m. Last I checked, there were very few tickets. So, you know, check it out. Don't get your hopes up too much. But if you're going to see it, have a very good time. Tomorrow, if we're looking for something on Saturday, the Dreamland Puppet Troupe is presenting, again, George Orwell's Animal Farm at the Dreamland Theater on North Washington Street in Ipsy. Marionettes and shadow puppets will be used to tell this classic dystopian fairy tale. And there will be one more show. If you can't make it tomorrow, May 9th, there's going to be one more show on May 16th. I might just have to go. I've been reading that event for the last, like, month here, and it is so quintessentially Ann Arbor. You gotta go, right? If you want something in the later evening, Fangs and Twang is going to play at the North Star Lounge tomorrow at 9 p.m. This Sunday is Mother's Day. If you have not bought a card or scheduled flowers to send to her, do that now. The time is nigh. And if you're interested, Ellen Rose doing an annual Mother's Day concert, which is going to be a celebration of women in jazz at the Carytown Concert House on 4th Ave in Ann Arbor. Ellen Rose is going to be joined by Sonny Wilkinson, Marion Hayden, Anne Hayes, and Ingrid Racine. Again, that's Carytown Concert House. That's a Mother's Day specific event. Or, you know, if your mom is into Lucia, who's a vocalist from Veracruz, Mexico, there's going to be a matinee show, a 4 p.m. show at the Blue Llama Jazz Club on Mother's Day as well this Sunday. So get into it. Get around town. That's what you got going up this weekend. I'm going to continue playing local music here on WCBN, stuff that you can only hear right here. So let's get into it. Thanks so much for listening. You're supporting your local college radio station. It's WCBN 88.3. Just kidding. I should probably tell you what we've been listening to. We were listening to, the last track we listened to was Scissor Now, their song Black Magic Bus. They are sort of a fun, silly punk band, and a local band. So if you like that, get into it. We also listened to Pity Sex off of their album White Hot Moon. That was their song Burden You. That's from their 2016 album. Excellent stuff there. We listened to a 45 that I found in the studio in a box from LAZ. That's a Detroit rapper. It's the song Let's Rock off of a 45 that sounded excellently crispy. We listened to Rodriguez, of course, have to. Any local show we've got to, right? And then it was his track Street Boy from Coming From Reality. Again, if you have not seen the film Searching for Sugar Man, I highly recommend it.
Failed Flowers is 8 a.m. And Failed Flowers, I believe, is an Ann Arbor band. Yes. And Outrageous Cherry, I Know You're Both of Me. And we started with The Potions, I'll Never Walk With You. We're going to keep it rolling right here. Keep it dialed in. Thanks so much for listening. Bye. Love you.

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It's Friday. It's almost the weekend. Push through this last couple of hours and then you're home free. We've been listening to a lot of local stuff. So let me tell you what we've been listening to. So you can go listen to it if it piqued your fancy.

We were just listening to Lovesick's Shaking Cowboy off of their album Discography from 2005. We were listening to a 7-inch of Proto Martyr's Psychic Doorbell. Calliope's Laughing at Road Signs, that's off of Southeast of Saturn. That's going to come up a couple of times in our track list here. It's a compilation off of Third Man Records, which is, of course, Jack White's record label in Detroit. This particular compilation, Southeast of Saturn, was focused on late 90s through the 2000s Michigan shoegaze kind of music. So that's Calliope. The Craig Brown Band, I was just tickled to find a country artist or someone doing country that's from this area. So it looks like he was from Metro Detroit, Craig Brown. Actually, he might be from... Maybe from Ann Arbor. Well, nope, Detroit. Craig Brown has been in the Terrible Twos, and he made this record, Craig Brown Band, in 2017, called The Lucky Ones Forget. Check it out. It was pretty good. Majesty Crush's number one fan off of that same Southeast of Saturn Third Man record. And then Brian Little's Kalamazoo, which was, again, a country-leaning song. And we came back from the break with Craig Brown Band's Lie, Lust, Lose, Die off of that same album. So, yeah, we hit a lot of Michigan record labels, right? We got a lot of Third Man. We've got X Records. Yeah, pretty well represented here in terms of labels. Thanks so much for listening. This has been Strawberry Jams. I've been DJ Gray. I'm normally spinning on Sunday mornings at 6 a.m. for the Waffle House All-Star Hour, which that will continue to be the slot because the schedule's been released. You'll learn it soon, but the DJs know it now. So I'm going to play us out with Scotch Bonnet's Notions for our last band in our local hour. Thanks so much for listening. This is WCBN. Keep it turned all the way to 88.3, all the way to the left, and rip the knob off.

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Licensed to the Regents of the University of Michigan, operated by students at the University of Michigan, uniquely maintained as a healthy alternative and a positive influence on the mental health of the Ann Arbor community. You are here.